used to be so natural to talk about forever. 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

It's me, baby, MC Yanko. 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Ratado, we're gonna get the groove on. Oh yeah, are you ready? Oh yeah. 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
1: 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Panda Rádió.